intercession for us. Somebody say, thank God for the Spirit. When I don't know what to say, the Spirit speaks for me. Woo! So even if I just say, oh,

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Oh, Bill Shazzle, your days are done. Of your wicked ways, God's done got tired. You got to go to judgment, stand your trial. You got to

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Wave at me. Oh, bless you, mother. God bless you. We say,

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0: But you can control how you respond to them.
1: You can move on to the next.
0: You can't move on
1: chapter of your life.
0: To the next chapter.

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1: 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And in my arrogance, took a camera pose. Caught with a trunk, a Barry Manilow. They sing a different tune when the slammer close. From the concrete grew a rose. They give you rape talk, I give you faith talk. Blindfolded on this road, watch me faith walk. Just hold on to your brother when his faith lost.